Ok. Wait a minute. Listen to me, please. Why we are use foreign words? That is not wisdom. We are just polluting our language. No me entendieron. Entonces, ¿por qué no hablar?

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1: But your English is much better than my English, so.
0: But you're Andrea Bocelli, and I'm not, so. Well, Andrea and Elizabeth Taylor had a great love affair together. Not literally, but although maybe they did, I don't know. But Elizabeth had such great love, as we all do here, for Andrea, and he wanted to dedicate this song in her memory this evening. And I want to introduce to you my two favorite singers in the world, one of them standing beside me, and this next one, singer, who I don't know what else to say except she is the one, I'm Canadian, the one, the only, Celine Dion!

Ok. Wait a minute, listen to me, please. Why we are use foreign words? That is not wisdom. We are just polluting our language. No me entendieron. Entonces, ¿por qué no hablamos?